0: track. The rhymes were so rumpin' that the brothers wrote the Zach.
1: Hey yo, Tip, do you recall when we used to rock those fly routines on your cousin's block?
0: Let me see. Damn, I can't remember. I received the message and you will play the same.
1: You're on point, Tip.
0: All the time, Fife.
1: You're on point, Tip.
0: Yeah, all the time, Fife.

0: all day.
1: 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This is Jay Cole.
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1: Domingo.
3: 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It's Blast.
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1: 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That's right. So my head's out in New York, Cali, Miami, Baltimore, Puerto Rico. If you're overseas, whatever you're doing, you know what I mean? 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You know what I mean? We love you, Pun. 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Never forget.
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1: 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Or if I say that I want to kill somebody that I'm actually gonna do it or that I believe in it. Well, shit, if you believe that, then I'll kill you. 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
1: Alright.
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1: Alright.
0: Yo, M.
1: What?
0: Don't kill nobody this time.
1: Alright.
2: Hi.
1: How you doing?
2: How can I help you?
1: Yeah, I need to make a withdrawal.
2: Okay.
1: Put the fucking money in the bag, bitch, and I won't kill you.
2: Oh my God,
1: I'm not gonna kill you, bitch. Just look in the room.
2: Don't kill me.
1: I said I'm not gonna fucking kill you.
2: Don't help me.
1: Hurry the fuck up.

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1: Yeah, yeah, yeah. 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
0: Galaxy.
2: So it was written, and after all these things, I saw another angel come down from heaven, having great power, and the earth was lightened with his glory, and he cried mightily with a strong voice saying, Babylon the great has fallen. It's fallen and become the habitation of devils, in the hold of every foul spirit, in a cage of very unclean and hateful.

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0: kicked him out. 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Huh? 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Huh? Look at you now. Can't talk with a gun in your mouth, huh? Bitch ass nigga.
1: Galaxy.
2: Way back in the day.
1: Yeah. It's a Galaxy throwback.
3: Blessing y'all with these classic joints.

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the little bit of the little bit of the little bit of the little bit of the little bit of the little bit of the little bit of the little bit of the little bit of the little bit of the little bit of the little bit of the little bit of the little bit of the little bit of the little bit of the little bit of the little bit of the little bit of the little bit of the little bit of the little bit of the little bit of the little bit of the little bit of the little bit of the little bit of the little bit of the little bit of the little bit of the little bit of the little bit of the little bit of the little bit of the little bit of the little bit of the little bit of the little bit of the little bit of the little bit of the little bit of the little bit of the little bit of the little bit of the little bit of the little bit of the little bit of the little bit of the little bit of the little bit of the little bit of the little bit of the little bit of the little bit of the little bit of the little bit of the little bit of the little bit of the little bit of the little bit of the little bit of the little bit of the little bit of the little bit of the little b

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3: When I was little, my father was famous. 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And he was the shogun's decapitator. He cut off the heads of 131 lords. It was a bad time for the empire. The shogun just stayed inside his castle, and he never came out. 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My father would come home. He would forget about the killings. He wasn't scared of the shogun, but the shogun was scared of him. Maybe that was the problem.

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motherfuckers like you just don't care. 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
2: 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Uh-huh. Yeah, y'all.
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6: 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Here comes Q-Rap with another one, y'all. We gonna swing this like this.

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0: Yeah, yeah. Do you, Don Cartagena, solemnly swear to take this game of hip hop as your lawfully wedded wife, through sickness and health, till death do you part?
5: I do.
0: Aight then.

This album is dedicated to all the teachers that told me I never amount to nothing. To all the people that lived above the buildings that I was hustling from, that called the police on me when I was just trying to make some money to feed my daughter. And all the niggas in the struggle, you know what I'm saying? 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It was all a dream.

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Yeah.

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2: True.
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5: Oh, yeah. It's like Simon and baby. Back up in their motherfucking ass. 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
1: 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We play all the music.
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1: We are Galaxy.
4: Pulling up in that new toy. 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
1: 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Fine by us. 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

a pimp, my old freak's a hoe. 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

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I show radio announcer to bouncer. 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